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1: 451, your driver does have a 99 for larceny out of Jackson County. 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
0: 10-4.

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0: 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I believe this will be OWL's second in 3 years.
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0: I will be going 95 with him shortly.
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dispatch, 2 Medic 1, Pine Lake Pelican first responders. You're being requested 124 Harmony Hills Court for an 82-year-old male who fell and is complaining of back pain. Repeating, Oneida dispatch, 2 Medic 1, Pine Lake Pelican first responders. You're being requested 124 Harmony Hills Court for an 82-year-old male who fell and is complaining of back pain. WRD 612 WXP 614 at 2019.

Gemini Dispatch, 2 Pelican and Pine Lake first responder. You have a call at 124 Harmony Hills Court for an 82-year-old male that fell, has back pain. Repeat, Gemini Dispatch, 2 Pelican and Pine Lake first responder. You have a call at 124 Harmony Hills Court for an 82-year-old male that fell, has back pain. WRB 612 at 2022.

We arrived, and GS10 will be clear out here shortly.

platform at 4. You're being requested by Med 5 to remain on standby for them. They are transferring a patient from Howard Young to MMC. Repeating Monaco Dispatch to Med 4. Med 4, for Med 5, if you could remain on standby for them. They are transporting a patient from Howard Young to MMC. 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

Daytona Hamburg for responders. Daytona Hamburg, you're on the card for a crash, two car crashes, State Highway 29 and SM. State Highway 29 and Tony Road, SM,

the address of N3894 State Road 55. Again, N3894 State Road 55.

taking White Wolf Fire. You're going to have a call in the area of N3894065 for a two vehicle accident. Horse trailer involved for traffic control. Again, traffic control in the area of N3894065, 10 up 2202.

Edgar and Hamburg. Edgar and Hamburg, you can all stand down. Another false alarm. Nobody's injured. Everybody's denying an ambulance. Putting Edgar and Hamburg for the crash at

0: N11775 Ella Road. He accidentally dialed the wrong number. Said everything was 10-2.
1: 10-4.

a call from any toes or answer on any of the toes. I called all the ones that aren't all the way en route to the 1050 out in White Lake.

0: 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I heard St. Germain 9-1, but you cut out.
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1: We have one vehicle off in the ditch. 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We're going to have one patient with a broken wrist.
0: 10-4.
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Medicaid, Three Lakes First Responders. You're being requested 7878 Wheeler Island Road in Three Lakes. 89-year-old male fell and hit his head. Repeating United Dispatch to Medicaid, Three Lakes First Responders. You're being requested 7878 Wheeler Island Road in Three Lakes. 89-year-old male fell and hit his head. 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

Omaha EMS. You are needed to respond to 19 West Washington Avenue for a male that has a laceration to his arm.

EMS. You are needed to respond to 19 West Washington Avenue. Cross streets are North 4th Street and North 3rd Street. For a male that has a laceration to his arm and is reporting uncontrolled bleeding. Time of age 11:16.

0: 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Go ahead.
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19, I have a complaint at N10200 North Anglers Ave. Murphy stated her son is under the influence and being combative. 22-year-old male.

by the Sheriff's Office of the Page for Eagle River 91. Officers are requesting you at 618 North Wisconsin Street to check out a male subject with facial injuries from a fight. By the Sheriff's Office of the Page for Eagle River 91. Eagle River 91. 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
1: 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Get the crew to go.

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You're being requested at Hodeg at North 8th, Site 47 for a CO2 alarm going off in a camper. 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

Red Light Fire. You're being requested at Holiday Country Fest, North 8th Street, Site 47, for a CO2 alarm going off in a camper. Repeating Oneida Dispatch to Pine Lake Fire. 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Nobody feeling ill. 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

traffic, footplane 67, next day Charlie, 10 miles to the southwest, traffic and refueled at 3,700, 065, course site, traffic. Charlie, traffic.

Whiskey. It's 10 miles to the south. Inbound landing runway 22. Any traffic in the area, please advise. Management Waters.

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0: Are you taking runway 27 departing to the southwest? Right on the traffic.
1: Charlie, you got 09 Lima. I'm about 3.5 miles west. Pretty much lined up with 27, 4,500, heading westbound.
0: I got a clearance here. I got to be off the ground in about 3 minutes.
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1: Nine, 09, Steep Drive, in Tomahawk. RP stated she should be done at noon, but it might take a little longer. She's starting out.
0: Denver,

about 8 to the north, inbound landing Tomahawk. Static block on Enter 781, Echo is 9 miles south, inbound 22 Eagle River.

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1: Traffic again, I think, on 100 left downwind.

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1: Traffic turn on Lima, clear 27 Alpha 3, taking echo Bravo to the ramp.

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1: 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State engine 60, let me know if you need anything.
0: Hey, yeah, we're about to pull in the driveway. 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We'll see. 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

0: 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Rhinelander.
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1: 10-4, 76.

Unicom. 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Can someone just take us down there so I don't have to shut down?

0: 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Gleason.
1: US Highway 2, Bowman's in room 1-2.

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American page 47770 US Highway 2. 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

Alpha 2 Iron River EMS, Unit 2, response requested 9655 County Highway H for an 86-year-old male having trouble speaking. 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

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Additional EMRs and EMTs needed for multiple calls. 7770 US Highway 2, Lumberman's Inn, room 11, correction 122, and 9655 County Highway 8. Dispatch 2, Iron River EMS. Additional EMTs and EMR needed for multiple calls. 7770 US Highway 2, Lumberman's Inn, and 9655 County Highway H. Time of page for additional 1057.

0: on the left crosswind off 27 right there.
1: Runway 27 departing to the west, right there.
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here from State 410. There will be a gray Chevy Trailblazer bearing 28 of brake. Taking Ida, that would be a Wisconsin 28, the driver of which is suspended and waiting for a valid driver to pick the vehicle up. That'll be 51 northbound at about the 215.

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1: Copy. That's the one at overflow when you go in through that gate.
0: Yeah, I'm going to stop at the main ground, gate 3, and I'm going to let you go by, and I'll follow right behind you, because I've never filled that one.
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0: 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We'll enter a left downwind, runway 22, full stop.
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Hey, Ed Combs, Air One. Just to let you know, we will be having to go to Superior for fuel after we lift St. Luke's. So there'll be one more stop, St. Dover to Superior Airport.

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1: For traffic experimental 285 Echo Juliet, 7.0 miles southwest inbound landing.

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0: Any additional information on this?
1: The caller said that it is half of a duplex. I believe he said on the north side. Would you like a Mavis page?

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1: White Pine Lane, Firehouse on Fire, 33612-1212.

Clamath County Sheriff's Office with a Mavis Page at 1169 White Pine Lane in Arborvitae.

for a house, sir. Alarm 311-2A at 1169 White Pine Lane. Staging will be at Arborvita Fire. The following departments are due to respond. Engines from St. Germain, Minocqua. Trucks from St. Germain. Tenders from Lake Tomahawk, Minocqua, and St. Germain. Squads from Lac des Flambeaux. Chiefs, St. Germain, Minocqua, and Hazelhurst. 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Staging will be at Arborvita Fire. The following departments are due to respond. Engines from St. Germain, Minocqua. Trucks from St. Germain. Tenders, Lake Tomahawk, Minocqua, St. Germain. Squads from Lac des Flambeaux. Chiefs from St. Germain, Minocqua. 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Change of quarters for Hazelhurst Engine to the Minocqua Station. Time of pace, 12:15.

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0: 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The driveway's tight, but there's room to park in the trees.
1: Message received. Keep that driveway open for fire apparatus.
0: Yeah, we're out of the way.

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1: 10-4, just to clarify, location for staging, initially we said arborvitae fire, do you want it somewhere else?
0: Staging on this incident will be on Lemon Creek Road and White Pine Lane.

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F-5-10-4, can you advise for patient information? Severely burnt patient.

0: 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This is a Matus to the box level 3011-2A, requesting engines from Minocqua, tenders from Minocqua and Lake Tomahawk, chief from Minocqua, change of quarters from Hazelhurst, engine to stations. 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This is a Mavis to the box level 30112A. 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
1: 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Additional information staging will now be at Lemma Creek Road and White Pine Lane intersection. Repeating, staging will be at Lemma Creek Road and White Pine Lane intersection. 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

0: 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Tenders, when you arrive on scene, you're going to have to back in off of Limit Creek Road. It's a long gravel road.
1: For a house that is fully engulfed, box level 2, requesting Hazelhurst engine and chief. Repeating Oneida to Hazelhurst Fire, you're being requested by violence in Arborvita, 1169 White Pine Lane, for a house that is fully engulfed, requesting engine and chief. 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

0: 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It's going to be off South Bar Main Road to Lemma Creek to White Pine.
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1: 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We'll go to fire ground blue.
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Violence County Sheriff's Office with a Mavis Division 121 to all locals. The Arborvita Fire Department is requesting Mavis Box to move to a level 3 at 1169 White Pine Lane. Additional manpower is being requested, and engines from Boulder Junction. Additional manpower from Eagle River, Prescott, Hazelhurst, back to Flambeau, Boulder Junction, and Lake Tomahawk. Violence County Sheriff's Office with a Mavis Division 121 to all locals. The Arborvita Fire Department is requesting the Mavis Box alarm to be moved to the third level at 1169 White Pine Lane. Additional manpower is needed from the following departments and engines from Boulder Junction. Additional manpower from Boulder Junction, Eagle River, Presque Isle, Hazelhurst, back to Flambeau, Boulder Junction, and Lake Tomahawk. Time of page, 1243.

0: White plane come in, all I'm seeing company. We'll push the fire ground right now. We got enough people here. We'll move off the main channel.
1: Medevac 360, Lima, Lima, mile east of the field, northwestbound 2600, we are clear the approach of runway 27, right under.

0: Boulder 52.
1: Boulder currently doesn't have enough people to send an engine down, but they did send some extra manpower with their tankers and rehab down that way.
0: 10 for Boulder. Flight 11.
2: Hey, we're going to plan on taking the patient down to Madison, UW. Could you plan us a fuel stop at Walsh Downtown Airport for a fuel stop on the way down there with the patient? Could you let him know that we have a patient on board? We'd like to be fairly quick with the fuel stop.
0: Copy, heading to UW Madison and planning for fuel at Walsh on the way down there with patient. 1250.
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1: 10-4.

0: has a large amount of firearms and ammunition in the basement.
1: Your traffic was broke up. Can you repeat that?
0: There should be a dog in the pole barn, as well as a large amount of firearms and ammunition in the basement.
1: Message received. We kind of figured that one out already.

0: Over, Love Pilot.
1: Yes, sir. I got your fuel arranged down at Wausau downtown. Just to confirm, you wanted Kilo Alpha Uniform Whiskey. I did talk to them. They just requested that I give them a 30-minute heads up once you guys are there, and they'll make it quick and seamless as they can.
0: Copy that. Yeah, I'll give you a heads up when we're 30 minutes up.
1: OCC copy. Appreciate it, sir.

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1: 10-4.
2: 5-2-6-6, can you give me a call?
0: Affirmative.

0: have your first arriving deputy trooper face-to-face with me at command post, please?
1: We do have a deputy on scene at the White Pine Lane intersection. You want him to go to scene?
0: I'd like to speak with the first arriving deputy that was here when the fire was reported.
1: 10-4.

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He's been doing traffic control. Are you still needing to talk to him?

0: Hey, we're listening from Superior. We'll be RTB with three on board. Risk of one. HOE is going to be 1,200. We're going to have 90 in the main, or 93 in the main, and looking at about 46 minutes.
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0: 712, this is going to be an N8625 10-year-old B-boy. Initially, his phone just dialed from his pocket. He figured that he was 10, too.
1: Hey, Mark.

0: that.
1: I don't know if you get a hold of WPS. Apparently, they must have killed all the power to this entire road. We got some elderly people down here that are going to need their power back on as soon as possible. So if you could get a hold of them to see if they could isolate this building from the rest of the road, that would be appreciated.

County Sheriff's Office with a page for Plum Lake Fire. Plum Lake Fire, you are being requested to assist with extraction of a found person off of Frank Lake Road at the boat landing. Vilas County Sheriff's Office, the page for Plum Lake Fire. You are being requested for assistance with extraction of a found person off of Frank Lake Road. We are going to need a water vessel. They carry an only boat launch. Time of page is 1322.

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0: Sheriff's Office. This is Mavis Division 121 to all locals. The Arborvitae Fire Department has struck out box alarm 311-2A by the authority of the incident command. Sunny Sheriff's Office, this is the Mavis Division 121 to all locals. The Arborvitae Fire Department has struck out box alarm 311-2A by the authority of the incident command. Time 1324.
1: We'll be taxiing from the terminal to 27. 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
2: 273 Charlie short final runway 27 full stop Rhinelander traffic.
3: Federal Grid Medevac 360 Lima 10 to the west southbound 2800 Rhinelander.
4: Miles out to the southeast. We're going to be joining a couple of 10 mile final runway 27 Rhinelander.

Sheriff's Office, pay for Phone Lake 91. Uber requested off of Frank Lake Road at the Frank Lake boat launch for elderly male to be checked out. Biles County Sheriff's Office, the page for Plum Lake 91. Uber requested the Frank Lake Road boat launch for an elderly male to be checked out. Time of page is 1325.

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0: 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Med 4 is kind of buried at this fire and can't get out, so they're going to stay there.
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2: We're about 5 miles to the southeast, southwest, and then transitioning to the south, Merrill.

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0: dónde está la escoba, ¿no?
1: Fresh Woodruff fire guys showing up. Yeah, that'd be great. 6-3 to Plum Lake 5-1. Can you give me a call on my phone?

such at 990 station latitude is 20 miles to southwest out of 9000 descending. We will be entering a left downwind for runway 27. We'll be there in about 4 minutes, etc. 9. Right line air traffic.

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1: And okay, O'Grey 1. Medevac Air 1, north 461596, west 090-4715. We're showing approximately 23 minutes to go. We have 63 in the main, off normal.

7 miles to the southwest, leveling to 3,500, entering a left downwind for runway 27, full stop, right lander.

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0: 6 northbound at the 221. The white Jeep with a bolt. Driver is changing a tire on the traffic side. Northbound at the 221.
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3: From downtown airport to Madison, UW, 4 poles on board. 2 hours on the fuel. That'll be 55 minutes en route. The amber is closing, please.
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1: 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Deputy Krieger, report back to the 6th Band.
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0: South County Sheriff's Office, the page for St. Germain 911 and Rescue. You're being requested in New Bold at 5586 County Highway D for a 21-year-old male, possible dislocated knee. Files County Sheriff's Office, page for St. Germain 911 and Rescue. You're being requested at 5586 County Highway D in New Bold for a 21-year-old male, possible dislocated knee. Time of page is 1427.
1: Five eight six eight nine zero S family in the township of Prairie, 10:14 a.m.

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Dallas County Sheriff's Office with a page for Palm Lake 91. You're being requested by St. Germain 91 to 5586 County Highway D in New Bold, Camp Towering Pines for a 21-year-old male with possible dislocated knee. 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
1: 10-4.

0: currently have a Tyler Hoople to speak with you. Previously, a Terry Hoople also called to speak with you, both in regards to the snowmobile. I currently have Tyler on the phone. Would you like me to pass him on through?
1: 10-4, patch Tyler through, and if Terry calls back at a phone number, put it in the cat notes.

0: sheriff's office with a page 4, Lex Flambeau Fire and 9-1. You have a call on Flambeau Lake straight out from the campground for a boat that has a broken hose and is taking on water. Douglas County Sheriff's Office with a page 4, Lex Flambeau Fire and 9-1. You have a call on Flambeau Lake straight out from the campground for a boat that has a broken hose and the boat is taking on water. Time of page 1501.
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0: 10-4. We do have DNR at the campground as well with their boat.
1: Monte Flambeau, Vilas County. Can you attach Flambeau 9-1 to this call, please? Stand by.
0: 10-4, Lexima 9-1 is attached to the call.

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1: Van.
0: Stand for it. 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

Sheriff's Office with a page 4 Northwoods 91 and Many Waters First Responders. You will call at 5257 Avenue of the Birches for a 23-year-old male. He's out of the water, not responsive, does appear to be breathing.

0: office with a page 4 Northwoods 91 and Manny Waters. First responders, you have a call at 5257 Avenue of the Birches for a 23-year-old male who is out of the water, not responsive. He does appear to be breathing, chest is moving. Time of page 5050.
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0: 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He is alert and talking. He's a little disoriented.
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0: 4, go ahead.
1: I'll be on State Highway 82 near 8th Avenue with Wisconsin Auto. Hey, Adam G. George V. Victor, 7424. Adam George Victor, 7424 out of Wisconsin. Took him back to a white Hyundai Elantra. Already have a traffic stop open, but they pulled into a random driveway, and we're slow to stop. If you could have Adam point my way, I'll be making my approach.
0: 10-4.

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Service Office with a page for Eagle River 91. You have a call at 3111 Misty Harbor Lane for a 92-year-old female fell and has a broken wrist. Douglas County Sheriff's Office with a page for Eagle River 91. 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

0: 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Four, go ahead.
1: Be able to get an ETA for a county, or be able to see where they're at on Mach.
0: Closest one is in the White Creek area or Grand Marsh. I can call and get specifics.
1: Ten four.

0: 451 side. I have a 27 information. I'd like to run off through all 50. It's a UK driver's license. It'd be a UK driver's license, last name Anderson, common spelling, middle, Sarah Louise, Sam Adam, Robert Adam Henry, Lincoln Ocean Union, Ida Sam Edward, female, white, date of birth, 5-3-1985.
1: 451, is it the Anderson common spelling S-O-N or S-E-N?
0: S-O-N.

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Stand by.

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1: I'm sorry.

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1: 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I'll look and see if anyone appears to have any issues.

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1: Go ahead.
0: Last of Frank, Robert, Ida, Tom, Sam, Charles, Henry, Edward. First of John, Adam, Young, Nora, middle W. William, female, 4-7-1947, 4-7-47,

0: 5 to Martin Hayward for Duluth St. Mary's, 4 on board. 2 hours on the fuel, keep on 25 minutes in the room.
1: Copy, 4 souls, 20 minutes around, 1722.

would you bring request to 2164 River Road in Nacoma for a 64-year-old male having a seizure, fourth one in the last 30 minutes, repeating United Dispatch, 2-4, Nacoma first responders. You are being requested 2164 River Road in Nacoma, 64-year-old male seizure. This is his fourth one in the last 30 minutes. Severe Z612 at 1730.

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0: 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I'll be out on traffic with County. 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
0: Variety of contraband was located in the vehicle. We'll be clearing temporarily to grab a test kit from the scale. DNR is staying out with the deputy.

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Pigeon City of Antigonian, Mass. You're going to call at W8476, State Road 64. And W8476, State Road 64, for a 96-year-old female who fell. She is not injured. Again, W8476, State Road 64, female, 1847.